what good is music if it ain't possessing something sweet? 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

0: 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Hey, what's going on, man?
1: Yeah, she's at home.
0: Yeah, she's at home.

0: gotta help me out. Help me now, come on.
1: I'll take you there.
0: Oh! Somebody help me. Come on.
1: I'll take you there.
0: Right down there.